is Carol Kennedy 911, testing all portable pages and receivers for the North Central Fire Department stations 1 and 2. Testing 1, 2, 3, 4, 5, and a test time 1900.

0: Carroll County 911, testing out portable pagers and receivers for the North Central Fire Department. 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

0: Go ahead.
1: VRP advice, she's going to be in the backyard. She said something about a parking lot maybe back there. This subject that's claiming she attacked her is in the basement.
0: 10-4.

0: was within 24 hours ago, just stated that they're wanting to check on her.
1: Appreciate it.

0: Bigfoot.
1: Not on file in Nebraska, negative 1029.
0: That'll work.
1: 916, should you reach, please?

0: from about 408 South Buchanan Street, money is for paper service.
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0: 911 to 788. Did you happen to answer her question about the license plates for her car? I have that as a pending call for city.
1: Yeah, I explained it to her.
0: 10-4, thanks. I'll go ahead and clear that one.

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1: That's a good copy for you downstate. Thank you for debrief. 1948, Missouri. Finished with your flight.
0: The flight's complete. Now we're training.
1: Copy 1948.

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1: 681, go ahead, J1.
0: New Mexico, Paul Lincoln William 228. Paul Lincoln William 228.

0: Avenue. One of their deputies is just north of Columbia, and the other one, I believe, is on scene there with you, if one of you can start with the abandoned call.
1: You'll put it on the map. I'll start that way.
0: Yep. Trooper, clear.

0: just a deadline.
1: Leave deadline, but we'll double check.
0: Okay, I'm not going to respond to emergency, but if there was audio, I'll pick it up.
2: Call. There was no audio with the call. It is also non-provisional number, so we are unable to call it back. No contact with the caller at all. It's locating on the northwest side of the pond when the ping came up. Turkey, sir. 2019, making that one clear.

0: 24. Can you start towards Highway 36, Highway 5? Going to be in the eastbound lane. Stated that her door handle is not working and on 36.
1: 24.
2: Back in the county.

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0: in front of Shelley's Pet Care, Aubrey Grove, and Locust Street in Jamesport, Missouri. There is one white horse and one brown horse in front of Shelley's Pet Care. They are in someone's yard. Davies County deputies are unavailable. The reporting party is trying to stay until the officer arrives.
1: Are they hitched?
0: It does not say. They did not advise. 10-4, is your page clear?

0: Megan, this is Rules 5.
1: Reference the structure fire. Do you have an ant base yet? Reference the structure prior on 9th Street. Do you have any updates? Anyone on scene?
0: The fire is going to be extinguished. One subject inhaled smoke. I have three deputies. Slowed response to the scene.
1: You advise three deputies on scene or responding to the scene? Ruby clear.

is showing you you'll pass one pond on the west, and then the next pond will not be covered with trees, and that's the pond it's locating at.

0: 81, that pond is also directly north of several outbuildings on the west side of the road.
1: I've made it past the S-curve. You're online. Am I too far?

0: be outbuildings on the west and a pond just directly north of that.
1: 10-4.

0: of our officers overheard traffic of possible shots fired on Route T. Tom. Do you have further?
1: It's delayed. It was from a vehicle occurring around 2030. The vehicle was a dark color lifted Chevrolet truck with a silver toolbox last seen heading north on Highway T. Tom. A caller reported hearing four shots from an unknown type of firearm.
0: 10-4, and was that northbound Route T. Tom from Route V, Victor?
2: Affirmative.
0: 10-4, should be clear.

0: from the Victor.
1: Pin 400 southbound route, T-Town now, 2 miles.
0: Victor.

0: Well, yeah.
1: Okay.
0: Sure, be soon.
2: Sorry, caller. Police are injured also. We're still trying to get further. We do have one deputy en route at this time.
1: Okay.

0: Report of a domestic disturbance in progress across the street from Jigs and Gigs Tavern in Hamilton, 682.
1: I copy. Show me in room.
0: Copy. I'll show you in route to... Unsure of the address, RP stated she is at Jigs and Gigs recording a male yelling at kids, wanting to throw them against the wall. It's going to be across the street from Jigs and Gigs Tavern.
1: I copy. I'm responding from D-Highway.
0: I copy. Do you want me to see if Troop has a second unit for you?
1: Not at this time.
0: I copy.

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1: I just had a call about a report for stolen property. The gentleman said that his son went into his house and took a couple of his

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1: Go ahead.
0: 854. 105 did advise that D&D Auto can do lockouts.

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1: Negative. Can attempt to make contact with them again?
0: 10-3, give them ETA, please.
1: Copy that.

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1: 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Doesn't look like there's anybody home. You know where the RV would be at?

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1: This information, Survival Flight 3 will be transformed to Columbia Hospital.
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0: display to Randolph County if they do find them. 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
1: 10-4.

0: McKinney at 2130.
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0: 1040, you're back in the county at 2130.

0: 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You'll be meeting him at the commuter lot at Dearborn.
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0: on Foz.
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0: W. William, Lincoln F. Frank Ocean, Robert D. David. First name B. Boy, Robert A. Adam D. David, L. Lincoln E. Edward Y. Young, middle initial A. Adam, date of birth 06/13/1974, Wyoming, Missouri.

Blackwell Creek, Illinois, 326-414, 326-414 at Illinois. And there's a Frank Paul vertically on the plate that might be needed. I'm not 100%.

0: Stanbury Industrial Drive. It's Charles X-Ray 3, Zebra 3, John. Charles X-Ray 3, Zebra 3, John. Silver Dodge Durango.
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1: Zone office, go ahead.
0: Early advised of a wrong-way driver, southbound in the northbound, Highway 63, north of Route M. Mary.

of Adam Boy Ocean or George Ocean. First of Jacob, John, Adam, Charles, Ocean, Boy, Mitchell, and Mary. Day birth is 113-98, 113-98, Blackmail, Missouri.

9. We have on I-35 southbound before exit 52 from Winston to Cameron a Prius that was that struck a sharp metal object. Object is still in the roadway, unknown what it is. Reporting party is not injured, but the front and back tires are busted. The husband may be en route with tires. Unknown tow preference.

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1: 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I'll work my way down from the 61, check on whenever I get down there.
0: 10-4, your base clear.
2: Is the unwanted party male or female?
0: Male.
2: Is this a dispute between two males or a male and a female?
0: Affirmative is going to be, can you call the center real quick?

0: from my understanding, it's just two males, nothing physical yet. The RP is hiding and they've not made contact. He just left them gone. I'm just now passing John Deere. I'll be up there shortly with you.
1: Copy, I'm about 3 minutes out.
0: Simple.

0: Are they north of the VB overpass?
1: Yes.
0: Go for it.
2: Your page clear.
1: Jack wasn't there anymore.
0: Stop it.

0: 78784. RP advised that he would still like to speak with you, reference the subject that was there. He is no longer there. He also advised, asked if you guys could come to the back door. The front door does not work.
1: 10-4, I'll be there shortly and handle it.
0: 784, copy.
2: 788, copy.

0: Correction, 339.
1: I'm southbound from the 54. If there's going to be any debris in the road, I'll see it. I'll look.
0: 10-4, trip 8 to clear.

0: 339.
1: I'm southbound at the 51. There are no cars on the shoulder of the road here. There's no debris in the roadway. Is she sure she's on 35?

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1: 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I've already entered the construction zone. I'm going to turn around and head back north. Unless she's on the exit ramp, I didn't see her.

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Victor David 7, George 5, John, expiration 27 out of Missouri. We have a white and colored Dodge passenger car. One just blocked it.

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0: I believe it'll be White Mellon, Missouri, last of Thomas, Tom, Henry, Ocean, Mary, Adam, Sam, first of Bryce, Boy, Robert, Young, Charles, Edward. Date of birth might be 89-53. Should be out of Carrollton. If you could scan and try to get me an address, please.
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Stone, Sam Tom Oceanora Edward, first of Ty, Tom Young, middle C Charles, date of birth 1999-04-28, 99-04-28. OON will be boy 043-261-008, boy 043-261-008, Missouri.

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0: He's going to be possibly 1055 address is somewhere on South Jefferson. Drives either a gold or green or yellow Jeep Cherokee. I'll be 10-8 from this address and en route to Carrollton to attempt to locate.
1: (911) 784, I found your subject. He's going to be a Class F as in Frank, expiring in 2032. Bryce Thomas on 206 South Jefferson Street. Again, 206 South Jefferson Street.
0: And copy 206. Thank you. I'll be in route.

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1: So what's your answer?
0: We're going to be coming to the CarQuest parking lot now. It's 2 Henry Henry William 85, 2 Henry Henry William 35.
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They would like him to see HMC, Livingston Manor.

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2: I'll be 23 at the address in Carrollton. J1 of Edward Mary 5, Tom A. Charles. Edward Mary 5, Tom 8 Charles. Should come back to Jeep Cherokee. Might be a Jeep Compass.

0: 4.
1: Four, go ahead.
0: Central, will you see if troops got a DOT officer on that could give me a call?
1: Copy that, standby.

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It's a 10:46. 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

0: come outside or to speak with me through the door. 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
1: 10-4, 10-8 at 22:30. 1.

Lakeview Drive, Linton Road at Lakeview Drive, with Edward Frank 9, Sam 7 Tom, Edward Frank 9, Sam 7 Tom, expiration 28 on Missouri, a black and color, I believe, Buick. Looks like two or three octopus.

0: 270.
1: Runway's back open. 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I'm 10A, could you open your test?
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1: Advising VNSF called. They have a crossing at County Road 271 and County Road 330 that is malfunctioning. Technician is en route, ETA 1 hour.

504 North Franklin Avenue, 504 North Franklin Avenue. We're calling an oxide alarm that's going off. There's going to be a waiver on. They're working on getting everyone out of the residence. Cross Street, West Ohio, West Quarter, 2244.

0: Highway W, Meadville, again, Highway 36, Highway W, Meadville, stated that there's going to be a vehicle brake checking semis and the RP. We're still trying to gather further at this time.
1: Oh boy.

0: headed eastbound. Again, Highway 36, Highway W, Meadville, headed eastbound. There's going to be a King Ranch truck, gray in color, brake checking semis along the RP. We are unable to get a J1.
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send to Burger King parking lot with Lincoln Nora 8, Adam 9, boy. Lincoln Nora 8, Adam 9, boy. Expiration 28 out of Missouri. It was like a gray in color Ford passenger car. One of this block event.

0: advised that there are several motorcycles racing southbound 79 from Hannibal. Hannibal does not have any charges on them. They did turn their lights off as they left once they saw the officers. It's just CNI information.
1: 10-4, you show me advice.
0: 10-4, Jim Wheeler.

in registration, 5430603. Failing to maintain a lane. Almost struck several other vehicles. Constantly changing lanes. 2335, Triple H clear.

0: Hughes J1, Robert Lincoln 9, George 9 Union, comes back to Ryan Cochran out of Hallsville on a 2013 Volkswagen passenger, licensure 27. There is tidal activity on this, negative 29.
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0: 018 comes back to Sierra Leanne Areola. She has a valid Class F expiring in 2031. No restrictions, negative 99s.
1: Does she have any priors?

0: 854, I need you to respond to 510 Hickory Street in Buckland, 510 Hickory Street in Buckland for a domestic. RP stated he pulls her by the arm. We are trying to figure out who the individual is.
1: 854 Central, it's John Wright and Jody Buckland.
0: Ten three, it's them.

0: for information, the female party stated the male is 1055.
1: Yeah.

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1: I received a flock at 4 eastbound the West County line for stolen flight. Is that no longer injured or active?
0: 3, that was slow to respond. Stolen one of two plates.
1: 10-4.

0: County, this is St. Joseph State. Go ahead.
1: CNI driver, southbound I-29, mile marker 81.2. There's a camper trailer that one of their wheel plates is being held up by two 4x4s, and they do not have license plates. The woman's name, the RP, was Christina Brown. Her number is 417-770-6140.

0: C&I driver, the camper trailer, the individual speeding up, slowing down, and their one of their wheel plates is being held up by 2 4x4 blocks.
1: Ten four. Let's say just stay clear.
0: County clear.

Municipal, I-29 southbound from the 81.2. A camper trailer traveling at varying speeds. Florida Holt County in 18 minutes. Is your base clear?

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Lane County EMS, I need you to respond to 620 Scott Street in Brooksville, 620 Scott Street in Brooksville. Her 76-year-old female thinks she has a blood clot in her leg. Time now, 154 WT, 1100.

0: 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I'll be tonight.
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0: than me, but based on that crash.
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0: Ten four.
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0: semi box trailer partially in the roadway. Traffic is getting around it, however, they're crossing the center line to do it.
1: Four, 4-0.
0: Two-page clear.

0: I will want us to make a mistake, but.
1: Yes, sir. That female just calling in about the cab. She said it's just going to be south of Greensburg.
0: 911-10-4. We've called an officer out. He'll be responding shortly. I mean, response time from Barron.
1: All right, 47594, State Highway 15, 47594.
0: 10-4, should we click?

0: 468.
1: Probably 10-8 from the scene. 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Try to talk to family member.
0: 10-4, 2, basically.

0: Clippers. Missouri's 79 at the Viaduct. It's going to be a white Chevy Cruze, no plate.
1: 430, should we go?

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1: What was it on?
0: 2012 Chevy.

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0: Go ahead.
1: 1046, northbound I-29 at the 67. Andrew County advised the gray transit van and an SUV on the shoulder.
0: 10-4 en route.
1: 744, ship base, please.
0: 1414, it sounds like county's on scene. I'm stuck in the back of, might advise them, but I'm still on route.
1: 10-4, ship base, please.

0: Clinton County. This is St. Joseph State. Your trooper came to disregard. The truck driver got the vehicle started. He's headed to the KC truck stop.
1: 10-4. St. Joseph State clear.
0: Clinton County clear.

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1: 4:30, just for information. 131 is going to be contacting you about the incident we just touched you to.
0: 10:30.
1: 10:40, please.

0: 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St. Joseph, 744.
1: Southbound at the 79, go ahead.
0: W6 is on the phone, advised that he struck a raccoon with his patrol vehicle. He is Missouri 113 at Holt County Road 150. Does he need to stay there, or can you take a report later?
1: I'll call him in a bit.
0: 10-4. Chief Eastman.

0: I'll add some landowner information here in just a minute. I'll be on 1016 for a minute. 15 south of W. Williams, the white Honda Civic.
1: 10-4, 2-4.

reattached me to this 1046. County didn't get it cleared out, and I'm out with it now. Can you double check that Scotty's isn't around for this?

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1: 10-4, St. Joseph 1344.
0: Need to start rerouting.
1: 10-4, St. Joseph 1344.
2: 700, go ahead.
1: 1414, requesting you respond to the area of southbound I-35 near the 41.4 in reference to the 1046J3. It's requesting that you check to see how far the traffic is backed up. Advice we may need to start rerouting.
2: 10-4.
1: JBH,
2: 1320, 041 train.
1: 1320, 729.

1460 will not advise. One of their tractors left the Gorin City Hall overnight. It's been broken into there. I'm not sure if anything's been stolen out of it. The back window's been broken, like a report.

0: 744.
1: Could you contact Blue Knight for a Ram 3500 transit van? It's having mechanical issues, won't start. They'd like to take it to one of the Dodge dealerships in St. Joseph.

0: Has 1344 confirmed that if the traffic's backed up to Cameron?
1: We have not heard from him yet.
0: Okay, if it is, just have them start dumping them off, southbound traffic off onto 69 and have Cameron PD help them out.
1: Ten-4. Also, Scotty's just called back in and stated that the wrecker is stuck in traffic and they are trying to get there.
0: Okay.
1: He just at 1344.
2: That was 44, so I'll be there here shortly.
1: 10-4, Trippie. St. Joseph, 744, 1051, J-Bone, Blue Knight.
3: 10-4, thanks.
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0: traffic is still flowing at the 69 exit. He'll continue south.
1: Okay, well, he'll get caught up in it then.

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0: Detach me CFS, sending 3069. 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

If that property damage happened in Gorin, that'll be in Scotland County. The sheriff's office should be able to take care of that for them.

0: assistance southbound 35 at the 52-mile marker. 1344 is requesting 2 to 3 officers respond to assist with blocking.
1: Copy. I have an officer in the area now. I'll advise him. Would you like him up at the BB off-ramp to BB Highway, or would you like him down on the interstate?
0: Stand by.
2: And block traffic from getting on from BB.
0: 10-4.

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1: Ten four, 746.

0: Was that Dell Run Road?
1: Doe. David Ocean Edward.
0: Where is it blocking?
1: I didn't copy that last.
0: Is it blocking?
1: Yes.
0: Do you have a deputy en route?
1: We have a deputy and a New London officer en route.

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1: 10-4, to be clear.
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0: you can confirm that and see if they still need to respond.
1: In reference to the 1050 in Rawls County, our officer overheard that it's possibly non-injury. Is that correct?
2: Negative. We saw VMS responding. The deputy was getting conflicting information. This is a vehicle versus vehicle. Minor damage, but there's possible head injury to female.
1: Okay.

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0: St. Joseph State, I've paged fire for additional traffic resources out at BB and 35, where they're turning traffic off of 35 over to 69 southbound is completely backed up to the interstate. I have one fire truck that's going to respond there. We've got law enforcement there now. We'd also like to send one truck southbound on 35 to help slow people down just north of that BB exit, possibly close to or just behind where your trooper is.
1: Any comments, Mike Stigler?
2: Megan, just wanted to... Corrections advised. Your trooper can disregard. They've got it under control.
1: Where do you go, Stigler?

0: W164757.
1: 618 San Joe.
0: 618.
1: Yeah, it's 1414. Where would you like me to respond for this 1046?
0: San Jose 1414.
2: I'd respond to 1344's location, and you might advise further.
0: 618.
1: Go ahead.
0: He advised to respond to 1344's location.
1: Over.
0: Troopers, please.
3: 1344, say over. 1344. Have her go to the southbound near the 54 mile marker and get on the inside shoulder and just slow down traffic.
0: St. Joseph, 618.
1: Go ahead.
0: 1344 advised to respond southbound near the 54 mile marker on the inside shoulder to slow traffic.
1: Timber.
0: Your page, please.
2: 565 San Jose 1041, I have further.
0: 565
2: 758,
0: go ahead.
2: I'll be in Ramsey, Kansas City for FIFA detail. I'll be returning June 10th.
0: Ten four. Should be clear.

0: 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To open the ball, G137. Then upon arrival, open and hold off switch G116. And then upon arrival, points to none. Tag on feeder 86352, recloser 1369.
1: She's trying to get a hold of the tow. She don't know who she's going to use, but it's off the side of the road. She's got her flashers on. She's going to call Star 55 if she needs anything today.

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0: 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My deputy's going to take it.
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1: Yeah, this is Tri-Tuli on Sol's order 74159. Let me know when you're ready. And held off switch G137. And then upon arrival, I opened and held off switch G116. And then upon arrival, I placed to non-reclosing and hung a hazard tag on reclosure 1369. All complete at 8:30.

I understand that the time is 8:32 on all stuff. 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We will be going back for this afternoon, and I'll put an order out for when we're ready to go.

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0: 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Be 10-8 back and route to zone 2.
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1: Show me 10-8 from here. If you would, go ahead and create me a report number for a CIT referral. This individual lives in town. He's just out walking. Him and his spouse are having some issues and possibly breaking up. He's going to be walking back into town off 3rd Street.
0: In 45.

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0: somebody contacted them and said that there's another broke down semi at the 42 marker southbound.
1: Ten four. It's your base clear.
2: Star County EMS, Denver for Towns, for just ping. Star County EMS, I need your response to 307 Grand Avenue, Carroll House again, 307 Grand Avenue, Carroll House, for a 31-year-old male, complaining that chest pain is going up his left upper arm, time of 10, 902.

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0: regarding that?
1: Three copies. You can tell them they cannot self-drug by that location.

0: continue with what they were doing.
1: 10-4. St. Joe's, stay clear.
2: St. Joe's State from Cameron, are you going to do the same thing, take them off of BB?

Central. 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Advisor, the situation he's having is a civil issue. Talk to the lawyer.

0: 9-12. I'm going to issue you a clearance on the Brookfield Moberly 43. It's at motor operator G159 and line disconnect 6113.
1: Number 7, motor operator G159 and line disconnect 6113.

0: 5 for an Intel Medical 325. Please respond to 500 Vine Street, apartment 17. For a female who fell yesterday, her right knee is now swollen and hurting. She'd like to go to Hedrick. Again, that address is 500 Vine Street, apartment 17.
1: Copy, we'll have you interrupt shortly.

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0: Ten 4936.

201-87 Highway 169. Going to be J3, possible J2 for an injury on one of the drivers. It's blocking the southbound lane, firing EMS en route.

0: driver, and it's going in Lafayette. 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
1: 10-4, thank you.
0: 9-3.

0: I have a trailer plate whenever you're ready as well.
1: Stranded at the gas station that they're at. They're unable to come up here.
2: Copy. I'm not taking a report over the phone. I'll have to find a way to get up here.
1: Good work.

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1: Okay, that was Roy Edward 9, King 6, that's right.
0: Yep, stand by.

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0: Tucker Freight Lines. 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There's negative 29s. Your trailer registration, 2023 Great Dane to Tucker Freight Lines. 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
1: 10-4.
0: Should I be clear?

0: My deputy's responding to disturbance, 10541 Northeast Double B Boy Highway in Cameron. It's going to be for a Dylan Rackley. He's on the property. BRP wants him gone. He may be on mess, and there could be a firearm involved. My deputy's en route from Plattsburgh.
1: Copy. Are you requesting mutual aid? I can send an officer, and it's going to be just east of the hospital, I believe. Is that correct?
0: Affirmative. That's going to be copy on both assistance, and yes, it is going to be just to the east of the hospital.
1: Hey. Copy. Clinton County, have an officer en route.
0: I copy. Clinton County, clear.

0: Copy. Caution 3 and a 1099 J2 from Clinton County. I'll advise my officers. We're familiar with the smell subject also.
1: I copy. Clinton County, clear.

0: This is Miner J2. We do have 169 open back up. I'll be out here at the scene for a while.
1: 10-4, check base clear.

postpartum depression. She is yelling and throwing things, and he called a child services agent, and they said to call the police. He does not think that she needs to be there anymore.

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0: Polk County requesting assistance with a domestic, a verbal domestic in progress, 34152 Trinity Road in Forbes. Male and female at their residence. The female is yelling at the male subject. There are no children present at this time. They are now currently separated. Deputies en route.
1: 10-4 en route.
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0: VIA numbers 5, 4, D David, C Charles, 4, W William, 1, E Boy, 9, K King, S Sam, 804, 692. I'm not sure of the year. I believe it's a 19. Try it through Kansas.
1: What's the make?
0: Sorry, it's a Isuzu box truck.

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1: West and State Highway N is in Nora. We've got an MVA hit and run.
2: Do you have a vehicle description?
1: 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Initial vehicle, are the reporting party still sitting at State Highway 11 in Nora?

0: said, pick up the suspect vehicle that continued westbound. Reporting parties still at Route N North.
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1: Well, how's everything chilled off this morning?
0: Clear, warming up, very nice.
1: Right now, I've got a temp in Green City at 79 degrees. Humidity is at 71.
0: Similar conditions here.
1: They're saying by this afternoon, maybe a chance of rain. I'm not for sure.
0: I think that's maybe more south of here. We may get a passing shower, but south of here, I think it's going to get the greater chance.
1: Roger on that. Now, I just heard you in there and thought about this morning, so I will let you go. Glenn, 73, have a good day. KF0, FPL clear and monitoring.
0: All right, David, 73, K0, I went clear.

last name William Adam Young, boy Ida Lincoln Lincoln. First name is Donnie, David Ocean, Nora Nora, Ida Edward, middle initials J. John. Date of birth 3/8/1950, white male, Missouri.

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04 West Mohawk. RP states that a house is on fire. Nobody's in the house, but there are some animals in there. House is next to the garage. Again, this is going to be at 904 West Mohawk.

received a report of a house fire. Our RP said that nobody is in the house, but there are some animals in the house. House is next to a garage, 904 West Mohawk Road. I do have fire en route.

0: individual ride back to the Hope County Sheriff's Department. 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
1: 10-4, change this. Any three?

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1: 23 to whichever city unit just arrived, block the roadway down there.

0: 8th Street and North Chestnut here in Cameron. East 8th Street and North Chestnut here in Cameron. I'm an 84-year-old male. His electric chair tipped over. He is a double amputee. Legs and ribs hurt. His daughter has him sitting up. 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Need mutual aid ambulance.
1: I copy. You guys coming through?

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0: Kona, Cadillac passenger.
1: Yeah, 4. Can you print and hold that information?
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Yeah, I was 10A headed back to the city on this from the north property. What did that? Did you say it come back to a Christopher Dill Millsap?

0: 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So I've got a Christopher D. or Mia, Mary Ida Adam Millsap of Cameron.
1: They actually live in Hamilton now, and I believe that's his daughter. I'm going to go by their address.
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0: Barry, Missouri, player J. John K. King, 7 L.A. W. William, with a 51.4 southbound. That is.
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0: me out at 713 North Davis Division to make contact with Dale Millsap, which is Christopher Millsap.
1: Copy 302-713 North Davis.
0: Correction, that's South Davis.
1: Okay, we'll correct it. 713 South Davis.

0: medic. He is requesting that you go ahead and continue. He'll have a patient update shortly that you can pass on to 717.
1: Hi, copy.
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1: I'm going to be 10-8. The individual, him and his workers with his construction crew, his vehicle went into limp mode, so they pulled it in there, and they're actually getting ready to go out, and they had to get another battery for it. They're going out to get the vehicle and remove it.
0: Company 302. Did you need anything further on that call, or can I go ahead and clear you off of that?
1: No, you can go ahead and show me 10-8, clear it off of it.
0: Copy 302.
2: 680 camera.
0: 680, go ahead.
2: Camera, can you notate in this DFS assist? The address was 521 Oak Street, 521 Oak Street. I am going to be 10-8 with the assist.
0: Copy 680. We'll add that to the notes and show you clear. Back in service.

0: recovery report of a J4 Deer northbound at the 135.
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0: asking to speak with you. 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

We have a disturbance at 106 East Jackson Street. RP states that a female has been harassing them, and she is now outside yelling at them and their roommate. Again, that is 106 East Jackson, apartment B.

Last name Scott, S. Sam, T. Charles, O. Ocean, T. Tom, T. Tom. First name John, normal spelling. Middle initial, W. William. Date of birth, 06-14-1946. White male out of Missouri.

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Henry Edward Lincoln, middle initial L. Lincoln. Date of birth is 1984-07-05, 1984-07-05. OLN of King 037-937-07. 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

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Last name, the boy, Robert Adam David Young. First name, Jared John Adam Robert Ocean David. Middle spelled boy, Union Robert Lincoln. And date of birth is 2000-0406. Again, this will be out of Mississippi.

Ida Edward, first name Caitlin, King Adam, Ida, Tom, Lincoln, Young, Nora, Nora. Date of birth is 2003-1208. Olin is Nora 3225-9149. 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

Henry, Ocean, Robert, Nora, Boy, Adam, Charles, King, Chrissy, Michael, Mary, Ida, Charles, Henry, Adam, Edward Lincoln. Date of birth is 2004, 11/04, 2004, 11/04. Oland is 106 Boy, 056006, 106 Boy, 056006, out of Missouri.

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0: Inc. 1051 Meyer Motors for an oil change. We're eastbound at the 59.8.

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0: 13 south of Lexington, about halfway to Higginsville at the bridge. It's a black SUV that went off the roadway.
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1: Benton County is going to be calling in with a 1050. When you get the information, you're going to attach me. Some B-boy outside of Gold Camp.
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1: Four, they're leaving now. I think they're about to life flight them out of here.

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1: Definitely, yeah. The only bridge is where it was plotted. I'm not seeing anything there.

0: 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Deputy is 10-6 and route to court.
1: 10-4.
0: Two, basically.

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0: VIN number is on a 2020 Jeep Cherokee. VIN number is 1 Charles 4 Paul John Mary Lincoln. X-ray 8 Lincoln David 612830 out of Iowa.
1: What was the year, Mick, again?
0: It's a 2020 Jeep

0: And I know the weather's sketchy hit and miss tomorrow. It might shower tonight. It might not. We're going to try to play it by. We'll just play it by the weather. I'd like to have this back. And more work done tomorrow before this weather really sets in, because once it does that, we're not going to get any vehicles in there.
1: We'll put it on tomorrow, and then
0: if he's on vacation, you can just give me.
1: I can do that.
0: Yeah, thank you. 43, 53 clear.
1: 10-4, thank you.

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0: Missouri 116 near Southeast Stoneham Road. I believe it is just east of your location. There's a subject in a silver 2005 Dodge Dually pulling a trailer with a lawnmower on it. The subject had a stroke a few years ago. He is lost and confused.
1: 10-4, is he going to be on the shoulder?
0: He's at a red house with some storage sheds.
1: 10-4, can you plot it for me?
0: It's plotted.
1: Four.
0: Check your screen.

probably be 2 minutes. Caller advised a light brown semi attempted to ram her vehicle and then pass her. And they're going to be southbound I-29 from probably the 50 now. Caller's going to be in a white Dodge Durango with her hazards on. Caller would like to speak to somebody. I have caller's name and number.

0: 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Again, 816-294-5397.
1: 10-4, St. Joseph, St. Clair.
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1: If you want to pass the CNI on to Comm Center, they're southbound from here, the 44 now. I'll be out of position, and you can show me 10-8. I made contact with RP.
0: Ten four, please.

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1: How much with the subject?
0: 10-4. Trigger's clear.

0: J1. It's on Highway 24 near County Road 260. I have a deputy on scene.
1: Well, we'll start off that way. Is it blocking the road there?
0: Negative. They're off the roadway.
2: ID 0614. OLN is Robert 005202004. Robert 005202004.

430 Mary County by 750J1. Highway 24 at County Road 260. A dump truck. Is a deputy out with it?

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0: 5-minute route, that's 5430, 61 around the ocean.
1: 2 or 5, 10, should be clear.

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1: Go ahead.
0: We just got a call for a CNI driver. Reporting pressure was hitting southbound on 65. The car that she reported turned west on County Road 234.

0: 10 for it. Yeah, I'm waiting for further to head that way. We don't even know what we're looking for yet. Type of vehicle, color, make, model.
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0: 10-4.

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Central, we also had a flicker of power at the police department, which is on the south side of town, so I would say it's citywide.

0: Clinton County. This is St. Joseph State.
1: St. Joseph State, we have a report of a missing 2-year-old at 2714 Southeast Tri-County Line Road. 2714 Southeast Tri-County Line Road. There'll be a 2-year-old wearing a black shirt. He's blonde, nonverbal.

0: state from Livingston County on region HIL.
1: Livingston County, this is St. Joseph State.
0: We received a report of a car versus deer. RP is southbound Highway 65 at the Avalon Junction. She said that she is partially blocking the roadway. Her car is not drivable. She would like a report. Caller's name is a Dolores

0: That last name is Sam Adam Frank Adam Robert Ida King. 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
0: Ten four. That would be great.
1: Livingston County clear.
0: St. Joseph's State clear.

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0: in December of 26 expiration. 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Negative 29.
1: 10-4, thanks, Megan.
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0: And more.
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0: on a Chevy Silverado 1500 2026, beige in color. Nothing further.
1: 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Thank you, sir.
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1: 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She's got some lacerations on her arms from the airbags.
0: 1422.

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I need you to respond to Highway 65 South.

0: Date of birth, 1949-0207, 1949-0207, OLN, Lincoln 006-177-001, repeating Lincoln 006-177-001, white female out of Missouri.
1: 1429.

Repeating 5, Nora Paul, Edward Boy, 4, Adam Charles, 4, Charles Henry, 323-507, 2012 Hyundai.

The semi has registration 745419, unknown state. The caller is still behind the vehicle.

going to be at Wakanda State Park, State Park Road at the Wakanda Campground. Going to be with Iowa, Queen, Ida, Sam, 510. Going to be out of Iowa. It's going to be out of Black GMC Sierra.

0: 15, can you respond to 201 South Monroe for suspicious activities? RP stated people are taking things out of the garage. It's going to be two men and one woman, and they're loading things in the vehicle.
1: Simple.

0: 19, can I get a 30-minute timer? I'll be individual in Monroe City shortly to be placed out of service.
1: That'd be 168, to be clear.
0: 537, thank you.
1: 537.
0: I'm en route to 201 South Monroe Street, Brookfield, to assist the PD with a report of suspicious activity.

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0: Individual had stuff in the garage. 233-17, he's aware of it.
2: He called in and spoke his side of the story. I didn't know if he would want his number.

0: Yeah, we're 537, should be clear.
1: Ranger, Megan.
0: Ranger.
1: Wrap up some of my traffic stop. I got an operator run when you're ready.
0: Go ahead.
1: It's going to be by word of mouth. Last name is Hawkins. H. Henry Head. I'm W. William K. King. Hyde. N. Nora. S. Sam. First name is Sharon. S. H. A. R. O. N. Middle initial M. Mary. Birth date 1999. 07/21/1999. Female, Wynonna, Iowa.

0: mistaken, do you have an officer in the area of Highway 24 and 3 North? We just received a report of a vehicle that has broke down in the eastbound lane of traffic. They have a gas leak. We do have fire and an officer en route.
1: Did you say this is a 1046 J3?
0: 10-3.
1: 10-4.

0: Great, Megan, that operation would be out of Texas.
1: Is that what we're checking now?
0: 6 seconds.
1: 366.
0: Lewis County's got one in custody tonight.
1: 366, be quick.
2: Megan 141.

Spring Hill Road for a female who feels like she is going to pass out. Her eyes hurt and she is very shaky. Again, this is going to be at 1311 Spring Hill Road,

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1: 7 mile 800. Property. Is there a number right out on there as well?

0: 6, Angel 1022.
1: 468-1500. A toolbox in the back. He was making bad passes, almost ran him off the road. He is willing to sign a complaint. He is eastbound on 6.

0: 10-4, we are, he just called, RP just called back again. He said he is now deliberately making him slow down. In front of him, he is driving a semi. The reporting party is Fred Hill.
1: Green Castle.
0: 573-406-9370.
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0: 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We will notify Adair.
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responded 1407 Cooper Street for a 63-year-old female wanting taken to agency for prior injuries from 2 days ago. She did not like lights or sirens. Again, that's going to be 1407 Cooper Street.

0-0 West Arrow Street. 4200 West Arrow Street. RP is needing assistance getting a 67-year-old wife into the residence from his vehicle. Cross Street, Hemlock, City Owners, 1508.

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0: not made it to the Long Branch exit. 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I put it in that. I'll go back and get it. 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
1: 10-4-6-8-1. 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

0: just overheard traffic from the Econ with Thursday, 1050 Jake Dew at 36 and 8 South Banner out.
1: W168. Megan 510.
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4: 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We have two officers en route.

0: from this address. I got a vehicle description. I'm going to drive through Utica and see if I can locate it.
1: Recall 1530.

possible shortness of breath, high respiration. His stats were 60 to 65%. He is currently on 5 liters. Recently had a hip replacement. 1700 morning for a drive to LaCoffee.

222 Webster Street, Apartment 2, for a 69-year-old female who is having trouble breathing. Again, that address is 1022 Webster Street, Apartment 2.

0: Anthony Clark, valid, Class C Charles, expiring 2027. Deanna Clark, valid, Class C Charles, expiring 2027. Both negative 29s. Both are showing no for licensed commercial driver. W168, go ahead.
1: 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We got a trailer J1 when you're ready.
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1: Last name Wilson, W. William, I. Ida, L. Guinness, Sam, O. Ocean, and Nora, first name Mark, M. Mary, A. Adam, R. Robert, K. King, middle initial, A. Adam, date of birth, 02/13/1973, white male, Missouri, LV, truck driver.

0: thinking 377 is going to remain on scene. 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

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He is throwing up blood, and they are having a hard time keeping him awake. 1553 WQUV 509.

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1: Upright.
0: Stand for. 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

0: gonna block him in, and now there may have been a crash.
1: Is this near Powell Gardens?
0: Yes, inmate. I'm not sure if it's in Jackson County or not. Deputies are close, so they're gonna continue. I'm gonna be headed that way from Winston.
2: Four two one, Lisa, 10:42.
1: 1164.

442-1607. 11.4.

0: Jefferson County Advisor deputies are just passing 50 and 1601. And apparently the vehicle is blocked in by several vehicles. They took the keys and the vehicle's in park.
1: 10-4, I'm en route from Lawrenceburg. I'm going to respond normal until we hear the what.
0: Cool.

0: 408.
1: Southbound 35 at the 51. It's a Saturn passenger car, gray, with no registration.
0: Ten four, your base clear.

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1: T76, should we pick?

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This is going to be for an 84-year-old male, level 4, BLS, no COVID, no special equipment, number 10, 1619.

0: 857, to respond to 1104 Grove Street, McLean. Children's Division call is requesting a deputy to assist them at that address. Stated will be there in about 10 minutes.
1: Hey, 1104, Trooper.

0: westbound US 36, west of Ensign Trace, just over the hill. Looks like I've got about two or three vehicles involved and a tractor trailer. Can you send his own car, please?
1: St. Joseph 914.
0: 339 St. Joe, go ahead and start EMS, and we're going to need traffic assistance out here.
2: Cameron has already advised fire and EMS. St. Joseph 914.
0: Cameron's officers are available. Can you see if they can head this way for to assist with traffic? We're just right outside city limits.
2: St. Joseph 914.
0: Or out somewhere.
2: 10-4, trace clear.

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Airbags didn't deploy in the vehicle, but it's crushed up pretty good. And traffic is backed up, but I've got somebody helping get cars around so we can get EMS here.

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1: Do you have a moment? 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
0: 408, go ahead.
1: It shows it's on a 1998 Saturn. Number is 1 G George 8 Z Zebra H Henry 5 284 W William Z Zebra 278 270.

0: 8 Z Zebra 8 Henry 5 2 8 4 W William Z Zebra 2 7 8 2 7 0.
1: Three, that's what it shows.
0: C-Sub, he's stranded roadside with a wife and an infant.
2: Check on him for half. Got pushed out of the roadway, so the road is clear.
0: It's over.
3: County 211.

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1: 10-4, but it is a good min.
0: 10-3. Green Charlie 339, did you have traffic?
2: Yes, ma'am, please. I've got Missouri registration to add to the CFS. It's a temporary tag when you're ready.
0: 339, go ahead.
3: Missouri 008, J. John 42 SM. That's 008, John 42 SM. The expiration date is 5/26. The split on a Ford Forest, we'll call it gray. I have the occupants of the vehicle when you're ready.

0: 339, go ahead.
1: The operator, what's his entry? His name is Rogers, R. Robert of Ocean, G. George, E. Edward, R. Robert, S. Sam. First name, Danny, D-A-N-N-Y, middle name,
2: of 11-19-1964, White Mill, Missouri, Class F, as a passenger.
0: 339, you cut out. Can you 10-9, the middle name, date of birth?
1: The middle name is Joe, J. John, O. Ocean, E. Edward. Date of birth, 11-19-1964, Missouri, Class F.

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1: 10-4, sure.
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3: I have a Missouri. Actually, two more Missouri operators.

There's going to be two separate leading the scene crashes involved with this. One's going to involve a roadside somewhere between Palo Gardens and Highway Z. TCF 369 to check the area and figure out where that's at once she gets done with the 1046.

0: four. And I have one more one ready.
1: Go ahead.
0: Last segment. SMT, Tommy, Ever, G George, Mary, Adam, and Nora. First, Garrett, G George, Adam, Double R, Robert, E Ever, Double T, Tom, Middle of T, Tom, date of birth 12/07/1994, White Mountain, Missouri.

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0: least through that.
1: Seems like you're always on the run, so... Oh, well. At least, it was a nice day.
0: Well, you know, they say there's that saying, no rest for the wicked. Apparently, I am very wicked.
1: I seem to never get done running around and taking care of things.
0: Well, it's something that needs done, all right? Did you have a good day today?
1: Never-ending day, let's put it that way, but could be worse.
0: I got quite a bit accomplished today. It was nothing that I should have gotten done, but I got a lot accomplished.
1: I had to leave work at 2 so I could go to an appointment for my hand and got done with that, and now I've got dinner in the car, and I'm getting ready to pull the driveway.
0: All right, well, enjoy your dinner. 73KE0UNZKB0RPJ.
1: All right, Glenn, you have a good evening and travel safe. KE0UNV.

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1: Simple.
0: Sure.
2: Seven County Road 211 in Carrollton. For a well-being judge, subject is suicidal, does have a gun in his office, possible, 1644.
3: 10-4, if you could have EMS stage

stage. Charles County Ambulance, please respond to 32967 County Road 211 in Charlton. 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Time of zone 1645.

Davie Central, description of the vehicle is going to be a white Chevy pickup with a dark top. Don't have a plate. The caller's name is Karen. She is at 816-457-3323.

0: 1948. Also, we got another call from Howard County. It is for a elderly male driving a 2003 Toyota Corolla. She believes that he may be coming into our county, and an RP that called them very confused, didn't know where he was. I also have a license plate for him, if you may see him. Nora Edward 2, Paul 6, Lincoln.
1: 10-4.

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1: DeKalb County requesting mutual aid emergency medical 1102 Willowbrook Drive in Northwest Cameron, apartment E, for an adult male, difficulty walking and difficulty breathing. All my ambulances are tied up on the 1050. Would you have somebody you could send?
0: I do. DeKalb County, clear.
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0: Trish, please.

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0: Go ahead, Bertie Tapp County, Cameron.
1: Just a quick update on location. The patient has been helped to his vehicle in the parking lot there at 1102. I have officers on scene assisting him. He's now in a blue Chevy. Officers on scene. I'll give you a medical update as quick as I can.
0: 10-4, thank you.

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1: Copy that, you're on 10-8. We'll get it sent over. Central 857, Spanish check.

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1: Care Central.

0: about a mile from the 3665 junction south of town. There's a small fire. I'm on the west. I'm west of Chillicothe in the eastbound lane. It's a small fire, but I don't see anyone out here attending to it. If you can go down the old Duck Cluck Road and get to where the fire is, but yeah, there's no one. I don't appear there's anyone attending to it.
1: Good copy. 1713.

0: 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Are you available for phone transfer?
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0: 787 Kern County. Had negative contact here. Can you call his counselor back, see if she can make contact with him, see where he's at?
1: We'll try.
0: You are 10-9 County. Can you repeat?
1: Copy. We will try and make contact with her. 17-16.
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0: 2006 Transcraft trailer. It's not given a year of expiration.
1: 10-4, I'll be 10-16 with that. It'll be a red Trex trailer pulling that. It'll be 36 eastbound at 161 clearance.
0: W168 does show further if it's showing a status of valid, believe possibly non-expiring.
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1: This vehicle's been removed, Jeanette.
0: 731, Trish, clear.

0: want us to disregard ambulance.
1: Yeah, since this is a third-party call, they can disregard anyways. We don't even know where he's at.
0: Copy, will do.

0: NASCAR 562 has advised northbound 29 to 87. He did not see a semi. There is a white Ford F-150 with minimal damage against the guardrail. Can you have a deputy handle that? We will take B-93.
1: The deputy on scene with it now. He said the airbags have been deployed on that vehicle.

0: 63 in the right lane. If you could get a hold of Double M out of Rockport, have him expedite. Tractor trailer driver says he's loaded about 8,000 pounds.
1: Ten 4 521, copy.
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0: Carroll County 911, testing all portable pagers and receivers for the North Central Fire Department. Testing 1, 2, 3, 4, 5, and it says 1730. Also, special announcement, there will be training at 7 p.m. at Station 1.
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0: have airbags deployed. Can you get another trooper en route to that?
1: Negative. We're not going to have a trooper available. They're both on the jackknife semi that's blocking I-29 at the 93.
0: 10-4, hold kind of clear.
1: St. Joe, stay clear.
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Adam Avila, A. Adam B. Vicker, I. Ida L. Lincoln, A. Adam, first name Sherry, S. A. M. H. Henry, E. Edward, double R. Robert, I. Ida L. Lincoln, or middle initial of L. Lincoln, first name Sherry, S. H. E. R. R. I. Date of birth of 9/11/1974, white female, Nebraska.

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0: 561.
1: 25166. Pete Paul, Pete Tom is vertical on the right hand side. Nevada, trailer plate.

0: 562, non-expiring, on a 2013 utility trailer to Fastside Trucking LLC of Sparks, Nevada. Registration 25166, P. Paul, T. Tom, 929.
1: 10-4, thank you. If you could also contact Double M and have them bring a rollback as well for this Chevrolet passenger car. It's down in the embankment about 20 feet. All tires are up.

0: last name S A M D David E Edward, third last name L Lincoln E Edward O Ocean and Nora, first name of Joseph J O S E P H, middle initial of A Adam, date of birth of 6/13/2001, male out of California.
1: Yeah.

the first one is a CNI driver that's taken. The first one is a CNI driver that's taken place over a couple of days on Highway DD David Davis in Ludlow. It is the same vehicle that has harassed ARP. It is a 2008 Chevy Trailblazer. They are tailgating, driving in her lane of traffic to oncoming. They do have a plate. I ran the plate.

0: Chevy truck to a grant in Stanton 1 out of Ludlow.
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0: It's both ways. The RP lives in Ludlow as well. She stated that it has been coming and going from the ball field both times that she's went.
1: I'm probably going to be too far north to even catch that. Do you have anything else priority?
0: Negative. Just the other one is the door hanger at 1216 Bryan Street for Sabrina Harity.
1: 10-4, are they home now?
0: Negative. RP wanted you to call her.
1: Ten four, go ahead with phone number.
0: That phone number is 660-214-4780. And that RP number for Sabrina is a Courtney Keller.
1: 10-4, I've got one for her as well.
0: Good copy.

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0: We have another CNI call. This one is coming from Huntsville on 24, heading west, white Ford pickup, flatbed, with the trailer speeding and making bad passes.
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1: 3 Alpha Kilo. Alpha Bravo November, Echo Mike 35.
0: Bravo November, Whiskey Oscar 3 Uniform, Foxtrot November 00.
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respond westbound Highway 36, approximately 1 mile west of Chillicothe, for the report of blue flames that the caller can see on the south side of the roadway. Highway 36, approximately 1 mile west of Chillicothe on the south side of the roadway.

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1: For this Jeep Liberty, you want to check and see if Scotty's or Sam's, either one, is available for this. 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
0: 10-4, we'll attach you to it. Should we clear?
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southbound 63, south of a ditch witch. I have unknown plate, unknown state. 8, R. Robert B. Boy, in Nora, 09, on a black Nissan passenger car.

0: 935 Macon, have J1 and J2 when you're ready.
1: 935, go ahead.
0: Just an update on the J1, it's Michigan. And the J2 will be a Michigan driver's license. Last name is Sterner. S. Sam, T. Tom, E. Edward, R. Robert, N. Nora, E. Edward, R. Robert. First name, Caleb. C. Charles, A. Adam, L. Lincoln, E. Edward, B. Boy, middle initial, W. William. His date of birth is 3/19/2006, white male, Michigan.
1: 10-4, stand by.

0: 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Your J2 is valid through Michigan. 99 outside of extradition. Michigan, surrounding states to Michigan and Illinois.
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Blue sedan, Texas registration, first 3 X-ray B boy L Lincoln. Complaints of swerving all over the roadway. Reporting party no longer following. Authority troop H 1829, troop H clear.

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way just north of Dogs Road. Lane colored Dodge Ram. Correction, it might be the Ram. Yeah, correction, it is Dodge Ram. Kansas 28, one ready.

mile-per-hour wind gusts and quarter-size hail until 1915 hours. Authority, National Weather Service, Pleasant Hill, 1838, your page clear.

0: Affirmative. It's going to be out of there. Black male, last name Saxton, Tom Henry, Adam X-Ray, Tom Oceanora. First name is going to be Harvey, Henry Adam Robert, Victor Edward Young, middle initial W. William, date of birth 1975-01-27, OLN SAM 018-114-004, Black Mountain, Missouri.
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2: PD to Shoal Creek Fire. Can you respond to 14805 Southeast 6B Chapel Drive in Bremer? 14805 Southeast 6B Chapel Drive in Bremer. Have a 13-month-old child locked in the car

directions on this residence when you come across on New 36 Highway, New 36 at the Kidder Junction. Turn southbound there. It's going to be about 200 yards to the first driveway that turns to the west. You know, pull into that driveway and actually backtrack north. Not quite as far as the highway, but it's a kind of a circle driveway. Difficult to see the residence from D Highway. New 36 to Route D south on D Highway to the first driveway to the west.

I-29 southbound from 122.4, southbound I-29 from the 122.4. Tractor trailer, white truck with silver trailer, Key West Transport. Complaints of driving without any lights on while it's raining. Authority Troop A, 1842. Troop H clear.

0: 1467.
1: Southbound 35 near the 93-mile marker, white Toyota pickup. Missouri dealer, D. David, 825, hey, Adam G. George. Plate came back on flock of stolen. Stolen license plate.

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bien temps. Ocean San Henry Adams, middle initial D as in David. Date of birth going to be 1990, 0921, female white, Missouri. Central Charlie,

showing valid class F as in Frank expiring in 31 Brookfield address, endorsements to motorcycle, showing negative ionized.

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1: Hey, 5-4, are you going to be 10-8 from that 21 that you have?
0: Negative. I mean, I'll be 10-8 from the call. I'm headed out to the Curry residence.
1: 10-4.
2: 857 to 854. I think they might have also contacted Troop. I heard them send somebody out there at Maple Drive.
0: 10-4, do you know who?
2: Not 100%. I didn't catch the badge number.
1: 854, it's going to be 537.
3: 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Oklahoma. I can't make that peg.
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Testing 1, 2, 3, 4, 5, and a second test, 1904.